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0: 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I'm not buying this at all. You come with me. Reset.
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0: Reset!

0: 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We're in the Wild West. 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You come with me. 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